0: That's Benson Boone and Mystical Magical. It's the Weekend Throwdown. It's trivia time of the show once again. Here's your question in case you missed it. What is the world's hardest natural material, Ginger?
1: Is it a diamond?
0: That is correct. Congratulations.
1: Yeah. That's how you cut glass, my friend.
0: How'd you know that?
1: Because I'm a genius.
0: I guess you are.
1: I don't know. I just happen to know that one.
0: I'm kind of impressed.
1: Why, thank you.
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102 WVAQ. In case you missed it on the Jack and Nikki show this morning, it's Justice for Janitors Day. Please thank your janitors. That is a tough job. 102 WVAQ.

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I'm Nikki Drake. Rumors have been cleared up. Taylor Swift, Travis Kelce not having their wedding at Madison Square Garden, although I don't think any of us really believed that. Here's her new one from the Toy Story 5 soundtrack. 102 WVAQ.

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1: 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Just Jamie with ya. Do you believe in superstition? Well, Carl Anthony Towns of the Knicks does. And he is crediting his girlfriend, Jordan Woods. Yes, that Jordan Woods. For helping them win the playoffs, saying that the bag made it. The bag is undefeated. And by that, he means her lucky purse. Of course, from her own line of purses. But he says that the bag is undefeated every time she has the bag at the game, they win. So let's get this bag to every single Knicks game. I guess that's the real question. Why don't they win every single game then? 1-8-GWVAQ.
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0: if you have an older brother and sister and they're within 2 or 3 years of each other, and then 9 years later you came along, that probably wasn't a plan. That may have been, but probably not.
1: Probably not.
0: Yeah, that's generally how you can spot that.
1: Yeah,
0: and then you can avoid going and asking these questions directly to your parents. Unless, of course, you want to watch them squirm and have a good time.
1: Unless you want to watch them squirm. I was going to say, you can hold on to the questions for the appropriate time when you need it. Mm-hmm. Maybe as a distraction. Who knows? You may be like, yeah. Or just want to make them feel uncomfortable in front of the whole family.
0: Your mistake, too. And I wish you were never born, is best yelled over top of a birthday cake. I think we can all agree. That's right. The time to do it.
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